cigarette break. It's like 10,000 spoons when all you need is a knife. It's meeting the man of my dreams and then meeting his beautiful wife. And isn't it ironic?

0: like when you get mad. I guess I'm pretty glad that you're alone. You said she's scared of me? I mean, I don't see what she sees, but maybe it's cause I'm wearing your clothes.
1: Billie Eilish, Bad Guy. Živjo, tole je 10. mesto.
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1: Welcome to the paradise.

there's some anger for showing. Starting to be in, born to be in. So, the two level, we could say, the low level, the time point, the point, the angle, the point, the angle, the point, the angle, the point, the angle, the point, the angle, the point, the angle, the point, the angle, the point, the angle, the point, the angle, the point, the angle, the point, the angle, the point, the angle, the point, the angle, the point, the angle, the point, the angle, the point, the angle, the point, the angle, the point, the angle, the point, the angle, the point, the angle, the point, the angle, the point, the angle, the point, the angle, the point, the angle, the point, the angle, the point, the angle, the point, the angle, the point, the angle, the point, the angle, the point, the angle, the point, the angle, the point, the angle, the point, the angle, the point, the angle, the point, the angle, the point, the angle, the point, the angle, the point, the angle, the point, the angle, the point, the angle, the point, the angle, the point, the angle, the point, the angle, the point, the angle, the point, the angle, the point, the angle, the point, the angle, the point, the angle, the point, the angle, the point, the angle, the point, the

to the top, I've been out of shape, thinking out the box, I'm an astronaut. I blasted off the planet, rocked the cause catastrophe, and it matters more because I had it. Now I had, I thought about wreaking havoc on an opposition, kind of shocking, they want it static. With precision, I'm automatic, quarterback, I ain't talking, second packet, pack it up, I don't panic, batter up, who the best?

Get up on your feet and give account of your faith. Pray to God or something, or whatever you do.